Classic Rock 97.1, The Drive. The NFL season officially kicks off tonight. Seattle Seahawks versus the New England Patriots on NBC. Now, what my interest in this game is mainly the halftime show, because Soundgarden's getting back together with Taylor Momsen on vocals, Mike McCready on drums. Exciting stuff, so make sure you're around to watch that. It's also National Teddy Bear Day, and, you know, the most famous teddy bear to me is from the late 80s into the early 90s, that of which was Teddy Ruxpin. And man, that thing, you ever put a metal tape in Teddy Ruxpin, or your older cousin Josh did, and really freaked you out as a child? No? Just me? Great. I'm learning. I'll be with you until midnight. Let's rock, Chicago.

0: Classic Rock 97.1, The Drive. Do you watch the sunset? I believe we're a little late for the sunset tonight, but a centuries-old Dutch tradition called dusking is getting a renewed attention. And that just kind of sounds exactly what it sounds like, right? So as the sun goes down, you gather and simply just sit together without phones, TVs, or any artificial light, and you watch the world just slowly transition from day to night. Now, obviously harder to do in a city as fine as this, but as you get out into the suburbs, this could be really fantastic and enriching. So it's a part of the practice over in the Netherlands, and it's meant to help people slow down, tune into your surroundings, take a break from the constant flood of notifications and distractions we have as a people. And according to Food and Wide, it is one of the easiest ways to grab an outdoor dinner table before sunset. So either at a restaurant or at home, linger through twilight and let nature provide the entertainment. It's called dusking. A little late tonight, maybe, but try it tomorrow.
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18: Checking your drive weather, cloudy skies with lows dropping around 68 overnight tonight. Tomorrow, mostly sunny with highs around 78.
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You know, it was on this day in 2023. Aerosmith didn't know it at the time, nor did we, but it would be their final concert in Elmont, New York. They have not done another show together as a group since that day in 2023, which was on this day. And I hated that. I had Aerosmith tickets already bought. I bought my mom and I really great seats for the tour that they were embarking on later that year. And then they finally had to concede because Steven Tyler's throat problems were not going to get resolved. And then he's been able to kind of sing one-off shows like here or there. He was at the Back to the Beginning Festival last year. You might remember that with for Ozzy. But yeah, troubling stuff. Hate it. Really want one last real show from Aerosmith. Don't know if we'll ever get it, but here's hoping.

0: 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Hey, make sure you are listening every hour, top of the hour, to this radio station if you're a Metallica fan and you want to go to see Metallica at the Sphere on our dime, because that's what we're giving you an opportunity for. Life Burns Faster, the residency at the Sphere in Vegas. 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So please, for the love of God, keep listening.
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0: 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More 90s at 9 coming up right around the corner, so stay tuned for that. When's the last time you actually got out and touched grass? You know, this is like the, when people want to kind of shift the focus of a conversation and want people to stop complaining so much, they go, oh, go out and touch some grass. Well, a national survey has suggested here now that Americans are spending less time outdoors and we're actually missing out on all of the health benefits that come with connecting to nature, okay? So it found out that about 20% of people have either been advised by a doctor to spend more time outdoors, and I'm raising my hand for that because my vitamin D count is low, with a lot of people saying that they will do so if their healthcare provider recommended it. So I don't know, I'm no doctor, but you probably need to actually go out into nature and hike somewhere and literally take a hike, and I think you should do it because of the health benefits alone. Anyway, national survey, Americans, not outdoors as much as we used to be. Get out there.
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A Rolling Stones biopic may finally be happening. Mick Jagger said back in June that he was intrigued by the idea of the Stones getting the same treatment as the Beatles are getting from Sam Mendes with the four-part documentary-style movies that are going to be happening in 2028. But now it looks like that could actually be moving forward. So the Stones have reportedly signed a deal with U.S. production company 101 Studios. There's no casting yet. There's no real idea of what direction these movies would be, or if it would just be one. But Mick says he knows there are plenty of ways to tell the band's story. And he pointed to Bob Dylan and the movie A Complete Unknown, which focused on the, you know, short period that Dylan went electric. And he says maybe that could be more of a way that they frame in some of the history of the Rolling Stones. So I look forward to it. I love all these biopics. Here's Bon Jovi, one of Dead or Alive. It's The Drive.

0: Classic Rock 97.1, The Drive. Do you love Legos? I'm always intrigued by them. I put together some of the cool flower Legos that you see at Target. I like those a lot. Never done one of the huge ones, though. And there's a new one that's about 1,911 pieces that's going to recreate the old school PlayStation console. And this thing has working power, eject buttons. You can plug it in. And it even has like iconic games, like images inside of a disc tray of Gran Turismo and Ape Escape. So this retro replica is launching October 1st for Lego insiders, if you're part of that club. And then all of us, unwashed general public, we will have it on October 4th. It's going to set you back about $180. Perfect time for the holidays.
1: 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It's not a game.
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0: 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I cannot wait to know more and more and more and actually hear it with my own ears, this new Soundgarden record. I've been driving you nuts talking about it every time I play Soundgarden on this radio station. But Kim says that the band, you know, they have really mastered and discussed the complexity of finishing this project because they had to have a balance, right? This, all of this material from Chris Cornell was before he passed in 2017. And then the band itself, you know, it's almost 10 years ago, has evolved on their own. And so Chris Cornell's kind of stuck in a time that the rest of the members have graduated on from, you know, so that's a weird balance, but they have done it. And Kim described that the ongoing studio process to finish this record was like forensic work. And I deeply believe that. I look forward to it. No release date yet, but once I do know, I'll definitely tell you. So stay tuned.
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0: 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Halloween is right around the corner. I get very interested and excited about what's going on. I like all the different things you can buy at Home Depot, Lowe's. You go into Marshall's or Home Goods and all the just cute, cool, scary crap that you need for Halloween. I love it. I live in this world. And I think I'm going to get one of those 15-foot skeleton guys. I held out these last couple of years, like very expensive, but I want one, and I think the resale market on them is pretty good. So watch out, Facebook Marketplace. I'm coming for you. But monster-sized chocolate. Now, if you are somebody who's a chocoholic, I salute you. And if you're already thinking about Halloween, Costco has a massive treat that is turning a lot of heads, and it is a giant chocolate Frankenstein head. Weighs about 5.5 pounds, and it comes stuffed with more than a pound of gummy candies. It's $55. And I could probably eat it in one sitting. Thanks.
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I feel bad for Stevie Nicks. Her brother, her only brother, her only sibling, Christopher Nicks, passed away. He had a 2.5-year battle of cancer, and he passed away earlier this week. And I can't imagine losing a younger sibling and your only sibling. That's just awful. Mick Fleetwood paid tribute to him, too. Obviously, he knew all of the members of Fleetwood Mac, having a famous sister like Stevie Nicks. But yeah, all the love to Stevie from all of us here at The Drive.

0: 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If you're a Pearl Jam fan, or you know somebody who is, be on the lookout for Since Forever. This is a photography book of more than 250 black and white photos spanning the years from 1990 to 1998 out of the personal collection of Jeff Ament, who's one of the founding members of Pearl Jam as well as the bassist. He and his brother put this thing together, and about 90% of the photos have never been seen before. So if you're like me, you love rock photography, you like a band like Pearl Jam, you love a good photography book that you can put out, make your house seem more interesting, it will be out on September 25th.
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0: 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The newest thing for moviegoers is these popcorn buckets, right? And so if you love the new Resident Evil movie, it's going to be hitting theaters September 18th. Fans can get an early scare. 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Just when you thought you've eaten popcorn out of everything, now it's an organ transplant bag. 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

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Phil Lynott of the Thin Lizzy Band, name you don't really hear very often. You know, he passed away so long ago, and Thin Lizzy doesn't really do much of anything that I'm aware of. But now a definitive collection celebrating Phil Lynott is going to arrive on October 30th, and it's called The Story of My Life. And it's going to be alongside, I guess, some archival tracks. The long-lost demo called Can't Get Away, featuring Huey Lewis. And there's all sorts of archival collaborations happening behind the scenes for the Thin Lizzy frontman. So this is pretty cool. I was just like, I wonder what is up with Thin Lizzy and if there's any news on Phil Lynott. And boom, the internet's a wild place. I love it very much.

0: 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All right, so you're probably up now. You're thinking to yourself, my God, when am I going to be able to retire and get out of this job? Well, I have the top list of the best places to retire. So sit your happy ass down, okay? Here's where you're going to go. This is according to Wallet Hub, so it's legit. The top five places that are best to retire in the United States of America. Number five, Casper, Wyoming. Okay. Number four, Scottsdale, Arizona. All right. Although I will say, can I side note? Just for old people, they may run out of water. So I just want you to have that heads up. That's all. Number three, Tampa Bay, Florida. Number two, Miami, Florida. And the number one place for old ass people like yourself to retire in the United States of America is over there with Mickey Mouse in Orlando, Florida. So you know what? Good for you. Go on a ride at Disney. Go to Epcot. Go to the beach. Go to that one like old town where everybody's swinging. You'll be all right.
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0: 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My name is Lauren. Thank you so much for tuning in, Chicago. 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

0: Professor Rock, here's what's up on this weekend's session of Classic Rock U. We'll answer the question, which bands in classic rock have the greatest drummers? Then it's on to a top 10 countdown of the catchiest songs of the 70s. Lynyrd Skynyrd and Dire Straits both make the list. Plus, I got a salute to Heartland Rock featuring Bob Seger and John Mellencamp. 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

0: Hey, Chicago, it's Tim Bergen. Remember back in the day seeing shows at, oh, I don't know, the Thirsty Whale, Poplar Creek, the Vic, and Cabaret Metro? I mean, I'm sure you do, at least most of it, right? 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
3: Checking your drive weather, mostly cloudy till late afternoon, then sunny with highs in the upper 70s today. Tomorrow, sunshine, blue skies, and low 80s. Right now, it's 72 downtown. 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
20: First check your Thursday morning drive. Pretty calm. InMod Eden's 14 down at the junction. InMod Kenny will take you a half hour from O'Hare. 6 in the Express and 20 going outbound if you're leaving town this morning. InMod Ica across you 26 from the Jane Adams into the old post office. InMod Stevenson 22-355 at the drive. And the InMod Ryan rocking out 12 minutes from 95th into the JBI. Check and drive weather mostly cloudy till between 3 and 4. Then sunny with highs in the upper 70s today. Tomorrow, sunshine, blue skies, and low 80s. Right now, it's 72 downtown.
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0: Hey, it's Professor Rock. Here's what's up on this weekend's session of Classic Rock U. We'll answer the question, which bands in classic rock have the greatest drummers? Then it's on to a top 10 countdown of the catchiest songs of the 70s. 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
8: 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Checking your drive weather, mostly cloudy till late afternoon, then sunny with highs in the upper 70s today. Tomorrow, sunshine, blue skies, and low 80s. Right now, it's 72 downtown. 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
1: I hate fantasy sometimes. It happens every year. But I didn't expect two of my guys to go down. My first pick took Bijan Robinson. When it came back to me, I had the back-to-back at number one hole. I took A.J. Brown and Brock Bowers. Both these a-holes are gone now. Oh.

0: So what happened to A.J. Brown? Is he out for a long time?
1: Yeah, he's an ankle injury. Somebody fell on his ankle. I don't know how long he's going to be out for. But Brock Bauer's out with knee surgery. He's gone probably 2 weeks. Yeah, it said a meniscus trim. That doesn't sound good the rest of the season.
2: No.
1: Like, dude.
2: And Sam Darnold, didn't he go out too?
1: Yeah, he went out too, yeah.
2: Wow.
1: Just injury central, baby. Uh-oh, it's going to happen this weekend too. There are going to be so many. Just get ready. Hopefully it's not you. Wow. I'm already done.
2: There's a lot of damage in just one game of the first game of week one. Now you got game two tonight. How many people are going to go down from that? Foster's got a San Francisco sweatshirt on today.
1: I'm going to say that right now, I'll call it from the 49ers. Mike Evans leaves in the second quarter with a hamstring. I'm saying it right now.
2: All right. 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

0: Classic Rock, 97.1, The Drive, Sherman and Tingle. Obviously, you had football last night. You're going to have it again tonight. Tonight, you have the Rams and the 49ers. Bears are going to kick off their season this Sunday in Carolina. Cubs, they were swept by the Brewers in an 8-6 loss yesterday. The Cubs are going to have the day off and then have the Pirates at Wrigley tomorrow afternoon. And the Sox lost to the Pirates 4-2. They'll play one more time tonight on the South Side.
1: Now, the news we choose.
2: I'm in the mood for a news story. I'm in the mood for a news story. Give me the news.
3: It was definitely a close game last night. In the final minute, New England had a chance to either go for a touchdown or settle on a field goal to tie Seattle. That choice didn't pay off. Drake May forced a pass to the end zone. It was intercepted.
4: Quick look was closed, throwing it up to the end zone. Did he get the feet down? Yes! A pick! A terrible decision!
5: I can't believe that throw.
4: Song remains the same. Seattle beats New England in the 2026 kickoff game.
3: And then obviously with injuries, for a lot of you fantasy people out there, A.J. Brown hurt, and then Sam Darnold suffered a hip injury during the first drive. Backup Drew Lock got the win on that one. Oy vey. Speaking of football, found this story. This is pretty interesting. Just all the classic rock artists and their favorite NFL football team. The only one that I found that was a Bears fan was Eddie Vedder from Pearl Jam. But I saw this for you. I want to play a game. I'm going to give you three classic rock artists. Which one is a Packers fan? Okay? Which one is a Packers fan? Is it Zakk Wylde, Ozzy Osbourne's guitarist? Famous. Is it Rob Halford, or is it Joan Jett? Which one is a Packers fan?
0: Well, I don't think any of them were from Wisconsin.
3: If I would have said Steve Miller, that would have been easy.
0: Yeah, because he's from Milwaukee.
3: Yeah.
0: Where's Joan Jett? Is she from Ohio? I can't remember where Joan Jett's from.
3: Joan Jett's a Baltimore Orioles fan. I know that.
0: All right. I'm going to go out on a limb and say Rob Halford. I have no reason why that would be the case. As far as I know, he's not from the Midwest. He's not from the Midwest. He's from the UK. Yeah.
3: He's not from the Midwest
0: at all. I'm going to say Halford. Is that correct?
3: Rob Halford. Survey says.
0: Oh, wasn't it?
3: Answer Joan Jett.
0: Joan Jett, why? Did she say why?
3: She's just always been a Packers fan growing up with some of the old players, and she's always stayed that way. Joan Jett is a Packers fan.
0: Wow.
3: Zakk Wylde is a New York Giants fan. Some of the other fans on this list, you got a bunch of Raiders fans like Axl Rose, James Hetfield from Metallica, Carlos Santana, and then you got Vince Neil from The Crew is a Dolphins fan. Chad Smith from the Chili Peppers is a Lions fan. Brett Michaels, obviously a Steelers fan. We heard that. Bon Jovi, Patriots. And Don Henley, Cowboys fan. Typical, because, you know, he's from that area. Avengers Doomsday has already made $50 million so far in domestic presale tickets. And it doesn't even hit theaters till December 18th, which is a little over 3 months away. Marvel Studios said that more than 70% of those presale are for Infinity Vision, which is kind of like Disney's version of IMAX. The first film to be released in Infinity Vision will be Avengers Endgame Encore later this month. Fans think it's Disney's response to Dune Part 3 having a 3-week exclusivity with IMAX theaters. Remember, December 18th is Dune's Day, since both movies will be released on the same day. That is the news we choose.
0: It finally got to $2,000 yesterday for What's That Noise? So that means a clue comes out right around 6:45. It may make it easier for you to win that money. That money to be won coming up here in about a half hour.
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10: Checking your drive weather, mostly cloudy till later on today, then sunny with highs in the upper 70s today. Right now it's 72 downtown. 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

0: Classic Rock, 97.1, The Drive, Sherman and Tingle. I don't think you were in the studio yesterday. It was when we were not on the air, Tingle. I think you were down the hallway. And Foster, he told me something that he did, I think it was a couple of days ago, and that was he watched a movie with his parents.
1: Oh, boy.
2: What movie? I miss all this.
0: What movie, Foster?
1: Inglourious Bastards.
0: Gorlami.
2: Great movie.
1: Gorlami.
0: He watched Inglourious Bastards with his 80.
2: Is that bad? I'd watch that with my parents.
1: They watch whatever. I get to be like the cruise director, the entertainment guy. My dad's like, throw me a remote, find a movie. So I'm like, oh, Inglourious Bastards. Perfect. My dad will love this. My mom will probably hate it. My dad loved it.
0: They actually liked it. I'm surprised because that's a pretty gory movie to watch with your parents.
1: Exactly.
2: Really?
0: Yeah.
2: My parents wouldn't care at all.
0: The cutting of the forehead.
2: The scalp? Yeah, that's fun.
0: That ain't fun. That's horrible.
2: Like the horror and stuff, no big deal. It's the uncomfortable sex possibly scenes in certain movies that would make it uncomfortable to watch with my parents. I'd watch a gory movie all day with my parents.
0: Oh, I'm thinking of his parents are like in their 80s. You don't want to.
1: Remember, my parents are who brought me up, boys. So I get my stuff from them. I get my whole mojo from them.
2: I charge them up.
0: Watching that movie originally, and I'm like, wait a minute, this is not historically accurate. This is not how Hitler died. This is not right. What the hell is this about? I remember I watched, The Big Lebowski with my parents, and I had forgotten how it all was. You know, there was some sexual stuff in there. There's all the stuff. I'm like, and we're already, you know, halfway through the movie, I can't stop this now. And I just remember it ended in my parents. Actually, my mom goes, what the F was that? As they say the F word so many times in the movie. But I have here, which other movies? I saw this story. It says these five movies not to watch with your parents. Now, they're fine movies. There's nothing really
2: what
0: wrong with
2: they?
0: Them. No guesses on any of them?
2: No. I'm trying to think of movies with inappropriate sex scenes.
1: Super bad.
2: Or super graphic sex scenes.
0: They're not all really super graphic sex scenes. American Pie, that is one that was on this story.
2: Okay.
0: American Pie, which I guess can be
2: awkward. I'd
0: watch
2: that with my parents.
1: Yeah.
0: Well, there's awkwardness.
2: Listen, my parents are a lot different than yours, so you're sheltered. My parents, I could probably watch an adult movie and...
1: Wait, an adult movie?
2: Really? Well, no, that's okay. That's
1: like
2: a little too extreme. But I'm saying, like,
1: oh my God.
2: Some scenes and, you know, graphic scenes in movies. I don't care.
0: How about this one? Boogie Nights. Would you watch that with your parents?
2: Yeah, totally.
0: You guys are warped.
1: And in fact, I have, Sherman.
0: Yeah,
1: I've watched both those movies with my parents.
0: This is explaining so much.
1: I'm sorry.
2: Yeah, I don't have that. Why is that a big deal?
0: Boogie Nights with your parents.
2: Yeah.
0: Anybody that's sane will go, no, I'm not watching that movie with my parents.
2: That was an Academy Award winning acting in that thing.
0: It's a great movie. It's just not one to watch with your parents. 40-Year-Old Virgin was in there, The Wolf of Wall Street, and then Borat. Borat. There's
1: we watched
0: there's
1: Borat.
0: Some.
2: I'd watch all those with my parents. I would. Wow. I swear to God.
0: Wow, you are unlike so many people. Well, I guess we actually had Foster's mom. We got her to, I guess, say some of the one of the other movies that he had them watch. This was Foster's mom when we talked to her.
3: Oh, my little Jimmy brought home such a sweet movie for us to all watch together. He popped in the VHS tape and we all sat down and watched Human Centipede. It was such a nice movie. Due to the cardiac arrest, his father should be out of the hospital by next week. I think he's trying to kill us to take over the house so he can finally live by himself. Oh, Jimmy, stop trying to give us heart attacks and change the bed sheets on your race car bed when you get home. Otherwise, you're grounded.
0: So make sure you do that. Make sure you do that when you get home. No more Human Centipede. Change your sheets.
2: Wow.
0: $2,000. That's the money you could be winning with What's That Noise? That money could be yours in less than 15.
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17: Checking your drive weather, mostly cloudy till late afternoon, then sunny with highs in the upper 70s today. Tomorrow, sunshine, blue skies, and low 80s. Right now, it's 72 downtown. I'm Jim Foster on Classic Rock 97.1 The Drive.

0: 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Do you want to go back in time?
1: Yeah.
0: Let's go back to July 16th, 2026.
2: Jen in Plainfield.
3: You are!
4: Are you kidding me? Oh, my God.
0: $3,925 goes to you, Jen in Plainfield.
5: So exciting. That was so great.
0: Wasn't that a good time?
5: I thought it was higher. It was only 3,900.
0: 39 on that one, on that last one.
5: Oh, we're breaking that.
0: So this one started July 17th, and nobody has done it yet.
6: What?
7: Noise.
6: Ah!
7: Noise.
6: What's that?
7: Noise.
5: Two G-Birds. $2,000. Now, do you want to do the hint now? You want to do a hint now before people guess?
0: Yeah, I think that would be good. Since it's at $2,000, we agree that there would be a hint that would be thrown out.
5: Yeah, the hint is this. First of all, we made the noise here at work. And I'd be willing to bet 99.9% that nobody can make the noise at their own house. Would you agree?
0: Absolutely. I'm sure somebody can.
5: There's maybe one person out there who can, but most will never be able to make the noise at their house.
0: No.
5: So eliminate a lot of things most everything at your house.
0: I do not have this at my house.
5: Yeah, I don't. I don't know anyone who does. Do you know anybody who does? I don't.
0: Probably a celebrity. Maybe.
5: Okay.
0: Maybe.
5: Nah.
0: Even that's a tough one.
5: So it was made at our workplace, not at the home.
0: All right. There you go. There's a hint for you since we're at the 2000 mark. Can you get through, though, right now and win that money? 312-642-9378. We're going to play this noise. Hopefully, you figure it out. Win all the money next.
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17: Checking your drive weather, mostly cloudy till the afternoon, then sunny with highs in the upper 70s today. Tomorrow, sunshine, blue skies, and low 80s. Right now, it's 72 downtown. 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
20: Love to give you $2,000. $2,000. All you have to do is just tell us what the noise is.
0: Pot has been climbing all the way since July 17th when this noise began. Patrick in West Dundee, my neck of the woods. What are you going to do with the money?
21: At first, I was going to be boring and do credit cards, but I think it's going to go towards a motorcycle.
0: Motorcycle. All right. Very cool. What kind of bike?
21: Looking for an Indian.
0: Indian. All right. Well, that'll get you on your way.
22: Good.
0: $2,000. Let's see if we can make it happen. We're going to play the noise twice. After the second time, hopefully that motorcycle can be yours. You ready, Patrick?
21: Yes, I am.
22: Patrick, what's that noise, brother?
0: There it is once. Here it is again.
22: Ten seconds, Patrick.
21: I'm going to guess it's one of the paper towel dispensers in a restroom.
22: Paper towel dispenser in a restroom.
21: Towel dispenser in a restroom, yeah.
22: Patrick in West Dundee, you are.
0: I believe we played the song.

0: So expect Foster to break into your house. Don't shoot him, but he'll probably break into your house sometime right around like 11:30 to midnight tonight. So make sure your socks are off. Be prepared.
1: Put some salt and pepper on them toes.
0: Yeah. Season your toes, Patrick, if you can. Yeah, that one was on the list of things that have been said before. So you can always double check. Just all you have to do is text the word noise to our phone number, 312-642-9378. And hopefully that money now can be yours later on in the show. Hopefully you can get through right around 8:40 this morning. Another keyword to see Metallica in Vegas coming up here after Genesis. 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

0: Classic Rock, 97.1, The Drive, Sherman and Tingle. Nice to be already on a Thursday, coming in on a short work week. Seahawks, they beat the Patriots of the first game of week one last night. Tonight you have the Rams and 49ers. Bears kick off their season this Sunday in Carolina. Kind of a bummer in NHL. Barry Melrose, hockey player turned hockey coach and TV analyst. He passed away at age 70. The Blackhawks are going to kick off their preseason next weekend. And then the Cubs, they were swept by the Brewers with an 8-6 loss yesterday. The Cubs have the day off and have the Pirates at Wrigley tomorrow. Sox lost to the Pirates. They're going to play one more time tonight on the South Side.
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2: I know it's time for news.
3: Yesterday, Apple announced it would release the first foldable iPhone, the iPhone Duo, at their keynote event. Did you get to see that at all?
0: I didn't see it. No, I heard about it.
3: So they said when it's open, it's the thinnest iPhone ever with a 7.6-inch inner display. 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It is scheduled for an October 23rd retail release. Now, Samsung, which first released its foldable phone series in 2019, lost its mind on social media and trash-talked Apple for stealing its idea on X. I love this line. Let us know when you're done reheating our leftovers. Oh, shots fired!
0: Oh, they're going after. But you did say, you said that the resurgence of the foldable phone would come back.
3: I said that a long time ago.
0: It was like 2 years ago you had mentioned that. I'm like, nah, that's not going to come back.
3: Totally.
0: And look at that.
3: Totally coming back.
0: It totally came back. But I don't know who's buying the 256 gig new iPhone. That would be filled in a second with all of the apps that everything you have to download for. I tried buying tickets to, it was a raceway that's way on the south side. And I just tried to buy it online. I'm like, no, you got to download the app. Even for that. I'm like, everything's an app.
3: What's your capacity right now on your phone?
0: I think it's a terabyte.
3: Oh, no kidding.
0: Mine's like 4 years old, though.
3: Okay. That's pretty good, though.
0: Yeah. I'm like, if you're going to invest in the phone, you have to get the one that has the most space. But now this one, they want $3,000 now. When's that going to slow down? Like, the prices for that just keep jacking up, too.
3: Just think. Let's just, right now, it's, you know, September 10th, 2026. 10 years from now. We're going to be going, oh, we got the new iPhone 63 or whatever it is, and starting price $10,600. It's going to get to that level. It's going to
0: skyrocket. The price of a used car.
3: Yeah.
0: Every 4 years.
3: You make car payments on it.
0: You got to make it, yeah, buy the phone.
3: Finally here, Hallmark will kick off their countdown to Christmas with the premiere of Holiday Touchdown, A Bear's Love Story on October 17th, my sister's birthday. It's the third movie made in partnership with the NFL. A Bear's Love Story is about a Chicago firefighter who gets the local news to do a story about his grandmother who will attend her 500th Bears game. Then he falls for the reporter assigned to the story. There will be an appearance from Bears coach Ben Johnson and players Cole Kmet and Colson Loveland, former Bears stars Mike Singletary, Charles Peanut Tillman, and Dan Hampton, and Connie Payton, the wife of the late Walter Payton. But wait, hold on a second. There's more. Here is Ebenezer Dace. I can't pronounce her last name. Something. Hawkins.
0: Can't pronounce it. Ebenezer something.
3: Something with Hallmark talking about another Chicago movie.
4: Oh, we are really excited about Holiday Touchdown, A Bear's Love Story, but we are equally excited to announce that in 2028, Hallmark will debut another Chicago sports-themed Christmas movie about two Cubs fans whose random chance encounter in line at a Walgreens pharmacy ignites the flames of passion as well as their desire to extinguish those flames. That's why we're calling it Holiday Herpes, a true Chicago Cubs love story. Because why not give Cubs fans something that they all can relate to?
0: I'm sorry. Did you just make the accusation that all Cubs fans have that? No, I didn't say no.
3: Whatever her name is. I can't pronounce her name, but whatever she said. That's not from me. That's what my job is.
0: That's not from you. Huh?
3: It's my job as an honest reporter
0: really?
3: To get the facts.
0: Really?
3: Okay.
0: Where did you find those facts?
3: I got that.
0: I want to see the facts.
3: It was a website from Cayman Islands. I know
0: that. It was a Cayman Island website.
3: But that's the news we choose.
0: Well, you can direct all of the mail right to the Cayman Islands, apparently, on that one.
3: Yeah.
0: Well, the 7:30 song challenge, you still got another chance to win tickets to go see Eric Clapton. He is going to be at the United Center tomorrow. That's a huge show. Could you be there? Not, might not have to pay. The 7:30 song challenge, all the songs are all from one artist. Which artist? You're going to find out here next.
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3: How about a Checker Roads? Inbound Eden's 15 down in the junction. Inbound Kenny will take you 27 from the big airport, 7 the express, and 24 going outbound. Inbound Eichel will type between Wolf and Austin, 47 from the Jane Addams, the old post office. Inbound Stevenson just built in the Midway Corridor, 41-355 the drive. And the inbound Ryan, 23 minutes from 95th into the JBI. 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Check and drive weather, cloudy till late afternoon, then sunny with highs in the upper 70s today. Right now it's 72 downtown. 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

0: Classic Rock, 97.1, The Drive, Sherman and Tingle. Clapton will be here tomorrow at the United Center. You have a chance to win those tickets right now with the 7:30 Song Challenge.
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0: And it is Joe Perry from Aerosmith's birthday today. 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
19: Checking your drive weather, mostly cloudy till the afternoon, then sunny with highs in the upper 70s today. Tomorrow, sunshine, blue skies, and low 80s. Right now, it's 72 downtown. I'm Jim Foster on Classic Rock 97.1 The Drive.
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1: You've got to give us the names of seven songs in 30 seconds. Here's how it works. Timer starts when that first song is played. When you know the name of the song, you just shout it out. And if you're right, we will stop the time and get ready for the next song. If you're wrong, though, the clock keeps ticking until you get it right or until your 30 seconds are up.
0: Since it's Joe Perry's birthday from Aerosmith, all seven songs, they are all from Aerosmith. Maybe it'll make it easier for you, John and Wheeling, to get through all seven. Don't forget about that pass, though. If you get stuck in a song, you can pass on one of them, but that song will come back as the last song. Are you ready, John?
21: Yeah, I think so.
1: That doesn't sound very confident, John.
21: Well,
1: you say, hell yes, I am. Bring that crap on.
21: This isn't easy. It's tough.
0: Still, I don't hear a lot of confidence on that one, but we'll see.
21: I'm giving it a try.
1: Okay, John, here we go. Song number one, and go.
0: Janet's going to open a vein.
21: Pass.
1: All right. Song number two, go.
21: Yeah, I know it.
0: Janice opened up another vein. No one's listening to her at 250.
1: Can't pass, John. Can't pass twice. Come on, John.
0: Pass seven times.
21: I can't.
22: Another one joins the club.
23: His name is John in Wheeling, baby.
22: Not even one club.
0: Ooh, you are deserving of this honor.
21: I blew it. That's for sure.
0: Wow.
21: I know the songs. I know the riffs.
1: Well, let me tell you, John. So when you called up and you're like, I think I can. I mean, I'll give it my best shot. Yeah. I'll try. Listen, you got to change that attitude, John. You're a positive guy. You got to say, you know what? Yeah, I'm ready to go, you guys. This is stupid easy. I'm ready.
0: Would you got the third one?
22: No, you're still in the club.
23: Yeah.
22: Another one joins the club.
23: His name is John, and he don't know squat.
22: Not even one club.
0: Well, you didn't get any of them. That one that I just tried out on you was Train Kept a Rollin'. The one that you ran out of time on was Living on the Edge. And then the one you passed on was Same Old Song and Dance. All three of them, they were all on the cheat sheet yesterday with Janda. So you can't prevent yourself from getting into the Not Even One Club. Cheating's totally legal. So listen up to Janda on the ride home today, right around 2:50. She'll give you three of the seven that you need for Friday. And caller nine is loving your failure. Because now they're going to go to Eric Clapton tomorrow at the United Center. 312-642-9378. Best of luck. Classic Rock, 97.1 The Drive. Who's this again?

0: Drive, Sherman and Tingle. Now, Tingle's fantasy football team's already in trouble with A.J. Brown. You had him on two teams.
1: A.J. Brown and Brock Bowers. Life is good.
0: Yeah, I'm sure a lot of people are relating with your plight. You got another game tonight, the Rams and 49ers. And then the Bears going to kick off their season this Sunday in Carolina. But we started it a few days ago when we came back from the longer weekend. And that is the kickoff of the 2026 TV Sports Anchor Showdown. So we had WGN's Pat Tomasulo come in and give his prediction of what the Bears' record is going to be this year, along with the Super Bowl teams and winner, along with Lou Kanellis from NBC5. But we have one more that we have to get to. And who is that? Ryan Cheverini from ABC7. So we got to get his in.
2: Ryan Cheverini from ABC7.
0: Stevie Wonder did that a long, long, long time ago before he went back out on tour. Well, let's give Chev a call here and see who maybe will become the winner.
3: Hello.
4: Hey, Ryan, it's Ben Johnson. How you doing?
3: What's up, Ben?
4: Thought you were supposed to come over and give me a massage, man. What happened?
3: You know, I sent my assistants over there.
4: Well, you were supposed to do it. I'm pissed.
0: Wow, you got assistants? What the hell?
1: Yeah.
0: We need to get into TV, man.
1: What's up, Cheverini?
0: What the hell?
3: What's up, guys?
0: Oh, good to have you on. And it's another chance here. Maybe you could win it this year. The 2026 TV Sports Anchor Showdown. We've already talked with NBC5's Lou Kanellis, WGN's Pat Tomasulo, and now you, ABC7's Ryan Cheverini. This may be your year.
3: I think this is my year. Didn't I win it last year?
0: It was no.
4: The year before?
0: I
3: won one of the contests.
4: Yeah, you did.
0: It was Lou Kanellis was the closest last year on the record for the Bears.
4: It was the year before he was.
0: Yeah.
4: I'm pretty sure.
3: Okay. All right. I know I've got one of them. All right. It's time to make Lou and Pat look bad here.
4: All right. Here we go. First, what will the Bears' final regular season record be?
3: Final regular season record. They got a tough schedule, guys. Toughest strength of schedule in the NFL. Plus, they already dealing with some injuries. I think they're going to go 10 wins. I'm going to say 9 wins, guys.
0: Or 9 wins.
4: 9 wins, not 10.
3: Yeah, I think I'm going to go 9, and they're going to be right on the cusp of the playoffs.
4: 9-8.
3: 9-8. What did Lou say? He went 11.
0: He did not go 11. Matter of fact, Pat Tomasulo said 11 wins, 6 losses. Lou Kanellis said the exact same thing that you just said. He said 9-8. He's also talking about how the injuries and the defense is kind of questionable right now. That was his reasoning.
4: Okay, so here's the thing, though. We got a deal breaker because now we're going to do the Super Bowl prediction, okay? So the two teams in the Super Bowl and the final score.
3: Oh, final score is tough. Oh, two teams in the Super Bowl. Okay, well, it's going to be the Rams out of the NFC. They added Myles Garrett. Aaron Donald's coming back. I'm going Rams, and I think I picked this team last year, so I'm going to ride them again. I'm going to go with Josh Allen finally getting the Bills to the Super Bowl out of the AFC.
4: Okay, hold on a second. Rams and Bills, now we need your score.
3: Oh, score, man. 31-28. I'm going to go out on a limb here, and I'm going to say it's finally the Bills' year.
0: Bills.
3: I don't know why, but I just feel like I just want to pick the Bills because I just think it'd be a great story.
4: Okay, well, the reason why we asked, it's good because Lou Kanellis said the exact same thing, Rams and Bills, but he has the Rams winning 35-10.
3: Oh, wow. Well, yeah, I mean, to me, that's the obvious choice. I think the Rams are the favorite, but I like to pick the underdog, so I'm going to stick with the Bills. But you know what? Just to be different from Lou, can I change my Bears prediction? I'm going to go 10 wins.
0: 10. That a boy.
3: Go 10. Yes.
4: 10-7.
0: 10-7. All right. Well, I guess we'll find out at the end of the season now that we have all of your picks. So Pat Tomasulo from WGN said the Bears are going to go 11-6 with the Rams and Bengals in the Super Bowl. Rams winning. Lou Kanellis from NBC5 said the Bears were going to go 9-8 and the Rams and Bills with the Rams winning. And obviously you just said, Ryan Cheverini said that the Bears are going to go 10-7. With the Rams and Bills and the Bills to win. So I guess we'll find out who wins the 2026 TV Sports Anchor Showdown.
3: Sherman Tingle, love you guys.
0: Oh, look at this. Another keyword to go see Metallica in Las Vegas at Sphere. What an amazing place to see a show. If you've not yet been there, you will never see another show the same way ever again. But it's expensive. You may not have to pay for that. Another keyword to win that trip coming up in minutes.
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14: Checking your drive weather, mostly cloudy till late afternoon, then sunny with highs in the upper 70s today. Tomorrow, sunshine, blue skies, and low 80s. Right now, it's 72 downtown. I'm Jim Foster on Classic Rock 97.1 The Drive.

0: Classic Rock, 97.1, The Drive, Sherman and Tingle. Cubs, they were swept by the Brewers in an 8-6 loss yesterday. The Cubs have the day off and have the Pirates at Wrigley tomorrow afternoon. The Sox lost to the Pirates 4-2. They will play one more time tonight on the South Side. Seahawks beat the Patriots in the first game of week one last night. Tonight you'll have the Rams and Niners, and then the Bears going to kick off their season this Sunday in Carolina. Right before news we choose, though, maybe we can send you to Vegas.
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3: Chicago's first AI-driven teacher-free school kicked off its academic year this week. Alpha Chicago on South Water Street, new location of a chain of private schools that was first founded in Austin, Texas in 2014. The Chicago school is the first location in Illinois, though the company operates in at least 15 other states in Puerto Rico. So instead of sitting down for a traditional lecture, students at the pre-K through 8th grade school will learn from a personalized AI-driven software. They have a two-hour learning model. Doesn't mean they're dismissed after a couple hours. Students attend a full day of school, similar to traditional school. However, their website says, quote, core academics are completed in about 2 hours using personalized mastery-based learning software. Then, once those 2 hours are completed, students focus on skills and activities that traditional schools often struggle to fit into their curriculum, including leadership workshops, public speaking, entrepreneurship projects, team collaboration, physical activity, creative problem solving, and life skills.
0: The AI is just going to teach you stuff that it will take your job away from you anyway. See, the AI is going to get so smart, it's going to teach you things that you're not going to need.
3: Yeah,
0: and so you won't have a job anyway.
3: Teachers on their way out. But the price tag for the school, $55,000.
0: To get taught by AI?
3: $55,000 a year.
0: $55,000. To not have a job later in life that AI will take away from you. You got to put this genie back in the bottle. I don't even know how you
3: Bill
0: do
3: Gates
0: it.
3: Bill Gates said it's doomed. It's coming.
0: You see all of these stories too. And I can't remember the guy's name that was from Anthropic. That was one of the AI companies. And he's this whistleblower. And he's saying everybody's going to be dead within a decade if they let it keep going the way that it's going, because it's just becoming just like Terminator. It's becoming so smart that it's learning at this insane rate. That it's hacking. I think you even talked about it in news. Was that last week? Yeah. About how it has figured out how to hack into different things on its own. Nobody's even put it on that path. It's figured it out on its own.
3: And then soon, when that takes over, we're also going to have a hybrid life of Back to the Future 2, where it's, you know, gambling, prostitution, and we're all dead.
0: No, it won't even get to that level. It'll just be
3: with Terminators. It'll be Back to the Future with the Terminators.
0: Biff will be a Terminator.
3: Yes.
0: Oh, I see. So it'll be all of the Terminators, yes, hooking up. And
3: it's Terminator prostitutes.
0: Ah, I see. All right. Well, there's a bright future.
3: Here is something very interesting. An oversold flight can ruin a person's day, but for some, it can lead to a big payout. Remember when last time I took a flight, I told you, United, they were sitting there, we'll give someone $1,100 right now. And if I didn't have to be somewhere at a certain time, I would have certainly taken a flight 3 hours later. Absolutely. Well, it just happened recently where a woman posted a video of a Delta Airlines offering customers to take some money to get bumped to a later flight. First, they offered $700 in gift cards, and then no one took it. That's exactly what happened at my United flight. They offer a crap price first, and then they just skyrocket from there. So first it was $700. Then here's what it eventually got to.
4: Pretty please, can I get one more volunteer for the $2,000 for that alternative flight? Pretty please.
3: $2,000 they were offering. And then after a minute, nobody took that. So here we go.
4: $2,500. I need one more. One more person, please. $2,500 gift card of your choice. Whether you want Amex, MasterCard, Visa, Amazon, Whole Foods, you name it, we got it. $2,500 of a gift card of your choice.
0: $2,500. Here's an idea. Maybe don't overbook every flight.
5: No, then I wanted to do that. I want to take that money.
0: But you wouldn't have any problem like this. You don't do that anywhere else. You know what I mean? You don't overbook a concert. You don't show up to your seat when you go to Eric Clapton tomorrow and somebody's already in it. Well, sir, we overbooked it. Oh, really? How's that possible?
5: Would they be mad? Would you be mad if, say, if you went to a concert and they overbooked it and they said, hey, we'll give you, $2,000 worth of concert tickets of your choosing?
0: I'd be furious because I'm very picky on which concerts I go to now because I've seen everybody I want to see. So if I want to see somebody now, I want to see them. I don't want a gift card. I don't want
5: to. What if I offer you $5,000 worth of tickets? $5,000. Everyone has a price. I'm getting there, aren't I? $7,000.
0: Everybody has a price. What are you? Yeah. The $1 million man from the WWF in the 80s.
5: You'd do it for $7,000. And by the way, if no one takes the airline's offer, the flight crew can ask passengers to leave involuntarily. The Department of Transportation rules require that airlines seek out people who are willing to give up their seats for compensation before bumping anyone involuntarily. There's still a bright side for any passenger who ends up on a later flight involuntarily bumped. They're entitled to compensation according to the DOT. If the delay is between 1 and 2 hours, they are entitled to 200% of the one-way fare up to $1,075. If the delay is 2 hours or more, they are entitled to 400% of the one-way fare up to $2,150. That's the news we choose.
0: You know, on the subject of money, nobody won it this morning with What's That Noise, so now we're at $2,225. But even before that happens, right around 8:40 this morning, you could be eating very well. $100 towards Elwood's Tap and Pine Lodge. Your chance to win that here next.
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25: Checking your drive weather, mostly cloudy till late afternoon, then sunny with highs in the upper 70s today. Tomorrow, sunshine, blue skies, and low 80s. Right now, it's 72 downtown. I'm Jim Foster on Classic Rock 97.1 The Drive.

0: your request sucks, we move on to the next sucky request. And if you live through all seven songs, you're going to walk away with $100 towards Elwood's Tap in Pine Lodge. Eat very well. As long as you can live through this, what will start us off first today on Your Request Sucks?
1: Since Stevie Wonder is coming to Chicago, how about you play I Just Called to Say I Love You?
0: Ooh, that doesn't suck at all. What are you talking about? That's...
2: I just called to say...
0: This one I think he could still sing.
2: I love you.
0: It's not too high.
3: Well, I would have picked a better, something a little more fun. Maybe like some I Wish, some Sir Duke. I mean, it's fine.
0: It's fine. It's a hit song.
3: It's fine. It's good. I'm just saying I want to get a little amplified.
0: Yeah, I think it was on the Cosby Show back in the day. Remember he made the appearance on the Cosby Show?
3: Yeah. I remember this was in Platoon.
0: It was in Platoon as well.
3: Yeah.
0: All that happened right after World War II. long time ago.
4: That request sucks.
0: All right.
4: That request sucks.
0: All right, well, what's your sucky request instead?
5: Neil Diamond? Anything by Neil Diamond?

0: saw Neil Diamond at United Center. It was awesome.
1: Are you kidding?
0: Blue jeans. No, I swear to God, we were with a bunch of people.
1: When was that?
0: When was that? Probably like four, five years ago, somewhere around that. Whenever he came, United Center. It was awesome.
1: Wow, I had no idea that you're ever in blue jeans.
0: That's right. Sherman loves my blue jeans.
2: That request
0: wants to take them off with his teeth.
1: All right.
3: That request sucks.
1: All right, what's your sucky request instead?
3: What's that one that Bruce Springsteen had for Jerry Maguire?
0: Oh, that one.
1: The Secret Garden one where it had written Hey Zellweger at the beginning of it?
4: I was just about to tell you that I love him. I do. I love him. I love him. And I don't care what you think. I love him for the man he wants to be, and I love him for the man that he almost is. I love him, Laurel. I love him. I love him.
0: You know!
1: That song was everywhere when that movie came out. It was always that, too. You know, there was a different version of Jerry Maguire, too. Wasn't it so loving?
0: Yeah, I remember. There was a weird version.
1: Yeah, there was. Do you remember this one? It never really aired all that much.
4: I was just about to tell you that I hate him. I do. And I don't care what you think. I hate the body odor he has and the penile surgery he wants to get. And I hate him for pushing my son off a two-story balcony. I hate him, Laurel. I hate him. I hate him.
1: It was a different movie. Like, Jerry Maguire pushed her son off of a balcony. That's not a nice movie at all.
0: And then what's his name? Caught him.
1: Caught?
0: And threw him.
1: Who's that?
0: Spiked him. Cuba Gooding
1: Jr. Cuba. Okay.
3: That request.
1: Very different movie on that one. Let's see here. I don't know. What did we go?
5: That request sucks.
1: All right. What's your sucky request instead?
5: Yeah, play that song from the 90s called Too Close.
1: Oh, my wife loves this song. Yeah, this is not suggestive at all. Yeah. You listen to the lyrics. Whenever it came out, I never really paid attention to what they're talking about. Like, oh.
0: Yeah, every young man at a school dance might experience that.
1: Hey, you want to dance again? No, I got to go back, sit down.
0: I got to get some heat.
1: Yeah, I'm going to go to the water fountain.
3: That request sucks.
1: Yeah. What the hell?
3: That request sucks.
1: All right, what's your sucky request instead?
3: Play Gino Vannelli, I Just Want to

0: You never saw Gino Vannelli, did you?
1: No, I would. I'd go see him. Is he around? Is he alive? I don't even know.
0: No, I don't know. You have to Google him. Is he going to show up with Stevie Wonder if he's alive? I'm not sure.
2: That request sucks.
0: All right.
2: That request sucks.
0: All right. What's your sucky request instead?
2: Play that damn Choosing Texas song.
0: You know what? No. This one again.

0: This one's showing up as much as it is on every radio station all over the country. I'm surprised The Drive hasn't started playing it.
1: It's a good song, but my God, we got beat with it.
0: Just pummeled over the head with this song.
1: By the way, Gino Vannelli's 74, still kicking.
0: Well, good for him. You know, Ella
1: Langley. Looks like a vampire.
0: Ella Langley also sang that song that was the alternate version of Jerry Maguire. Did you know that?
1: What?
0: Yeah.
2: I was just about to tell you that I hate him. I do. I hate him. I don't care what you think.

0: That's the different version that everybody should be playing right now. It'll give you something different to listen to, at least.
1: That request sucks.
0: All right. Let's see here.
2: That request sucks.
0: All right, what's your sucky request instead?
2: Play that song by Sergio Mendes, Never Gonna Let You Go.
0: That's right up your alley. We need a wellness check on Sergio. Is Sergio still alive?
3: Let me see. Sergio Mendes, right?
0: What's his name? Mendes, yes. M-E-N-D-E-S.
3: Yeah. Oh, my God. I didn't expect. Sergio Mendes is older than Gino Vannelli. So it says Sergio Mendes is 83 years old.
0: Hey, good for him. Glad he's still around. Glad he's still there. That's good.
3: Holy moly.
1: That request sucks.
0: All right.
4: That request sucks.
0: Okay, what's your sucky request instead?
4: Play that crappy song that just came out from Pat McAfee.
0: Do you know that song?
3: I heard about it, but I never...
0: Pat McAfee from ESPN, he came out with a country song, Blue Collar Symphony. This is really him. This is not AI. This is really him.

0: I love how you can just have a southern twang.
1: There's serious effect on it. I mean, it fits the mold of it totally fits the mold. I guess total country anthem right there.
0: That's right. You gotta have a little southern twang all of a sudden out of nowhere. You know, he was actually the guy that they were singing about in that alternate version of Jerry Maguire. Did you know that?
2: No, I didn't know that.
3: I was the guy that they were singing about in the Jerry Maguire songs. I have body odor.

0: Hell yeah, man.
1: I don't know. Either one's about the same.
0: All right, well, we're at the 7 minute mark. As always, Tingle, you get the final sucky request. What are you going to go with?
2: I'm turning the party up. Morris Day and the time, the bird. Come on up.

right. Well, what sucked the most today on Your Request Sucks? You are the decider, and a random voter is going to walk away with $100 towards Elwood's Tap in Pine Lodge. Was it Stevie Wonder, Neil Diamond, the song from Jerry Maguire's Bruce Springsteen's Secret Garden? Next, Too Close, Gino Vannelli, Ella Langley again, Sergio Mendez, Pat McAfee, or Tingle's request of Morris Dan the Time, the Bird. 312-642-9378. Sorry for the suckage. Hopefully you lived and didn't lose too much blood. We'll find out which sucked the most next. 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

0: 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Sherman and Tingle, Your Request Sucks just happened right before Van Halen. 7 minutes of the worst music ever made, all by your request. Sorry for the pain. But hey, it was partially your fault too, since you requested most of them. Out of all of the suckage, though, with Stevie Wonder, Neil Diamond, Bruce Springsteen's Secret Garden Song from Jerry Maguire, next, Gina Vanelli, Ella Langley, Sergio Mendes, Pat McAfee, or Tingle's request of Morris Day and the Time. What sucked the most today?
1: That Bruce Springsteen, Jerry Maguire song sucked.
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0: The Drive, which song sucked the most?
10: Definitely the Pat McAfee song.
0: The Yeah Request Sucks trophy winner for Thursday, September 10th, 2026. Pat McAfee.
10: Sweet!
0: And you're the random voter. Congratulations, you're eating well. $100 towards Elwood's Tap and Pine Lodge, a Let Us Entertain You restaurant.
10: That sounds awesome.
0: Does it, though?
11: I think it does, man. You know what? I love it. I love working for ESPN. I love the, you know, music venture that I'm doing. And I think future's looking good for me.
0: Yeah, Pat, why do you not wear sleeves? What do you have against sleeves on television?
11: Well, you know, I'm blue collar. You know, I like to go out and I like to bale hay, you know, dig ditches, things like that. And, you know, I just want to let people know that. Yeah, I have a TV show, and I'm a singer, but, you know, I'm a regular person, too.
0: Pushing down on the clutch on your Alice Chalmers tractor, did that give you more leg strength for punting in the NFL?
11: It sure did. You know, I've been doing that my whole life, and everything's good now.
0: All right.
11: I like to give 110%.
0: Why do you have so much crap on your desk on your television show?
11: Because I'm a hoarder.
0: Oh, is that the reason
11: why? That's blue-collar life.
0: Yeah. Right. It must be a radio-type thing. Like, hey, let's make your desk look like a garage sale. I don't know what that... Just put some price tags on the bobbleheads and everything else.
11: Not good.
0: Well, hey, congratulations, Pat. Glad that you could do well. Hopefully, you walk away with a whole bunch of money because nobody won it this morning, and that's What's That Noise? We are currently at $2,025. That money could be yours in about 10 minutes from right now.
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21: Checking your drive weather, mostly cloudy till late afternoon, then sunny with highs in the upper 70s today. Tomorrow, sunshine, blue skies, and low 80s. Right now, it's 72 downtown. I'm Jim Foster on Classic Rock 97.1 The Drive.

0: 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About 20 minutes, a little less than 20 minutes away from your next chance at maybe going off to Las Vegas for free on The Drive and seeing Metallica at Sphere. Before that, though, maybe you need some beer money.
1: What?
2: Noise. Noise.
1: What's that
2: noise?
3: $2,025 could be yours right now if you tell us what the noise is.
0: Since it was at $2,000, we did give out a hint earlier this morning. Want to say that hint again?
3: Nope.
0: I mean, no.
3: Don't feel like it.
0: Well, that's a jerk move. How dare you?
3: I specifically said at this time yesterday that the hint would be at 6:45.
0: If you missed it, that's not my problem. I'm trying to help you out. I'm trying to let you on the door and look at you, Rose. Kick him off the door. Just let him sink to the bottom of the ocean.
3: No, listen, right now, I'm rewarding the people who were listening and who knew the routine.
0: You're kicking him now.
3: If I gave it away, those people would be like, why did you make us listen to 6:45? And I'm not going to disrespect those people, unlike you.
0: You're floating to the bottom of the ocean. Bob Ballard's going to find you in about 70 years. You're going to need the Alvin sub to find your body. I was trying to help you. Well, will that money be yours? Can you get through?
3: I give, by the way, good hints at Thirsty Thursdays. So if you want, then come to a Thirsty Thursday. Otherwise, shut the trap. You're not getting no hints.
0: Heartless. Absolutely heartless. 312.
3: You know, the last Thirsty Thursday, the winner of the last round was there, and I said, hey, buy me a Sun Cruiser, and I'll tell you what the answer is. And then I got a Sun Cruiser, told her what the answer was, then she split the pot with me, and I was able to pay my bills with that money. So thank you.
0: Again, it was nice working here. If you're hiring, we'd love for you to hire us tomorrow. Looking for a job. ASAP.
3: Do you know that we're giving away Eric Clapton tickets, and I took a bunch of them and sold them on the street for $15 a pop?
0: Well, good. I'm glad. $15 will get us a lot while we're unemployed. 312-642-9378. Call us before we're gone.
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2: What? Noise.
17: Ah!
2: Noise.
17: What's that?
2: Noise.
3: We would love to give you $2,025. Just tell us what the noise is, please.
0: So we're going to play the noise twice after the second time. Hopefully you can call it right and win all this money. Steve and Alsip, what are you going to do with it if you win it right now?
18: Oh, man, I'm laid out a mortgage if I'm going to go directly to the casino.
0: Wow.
3: What are you going to play?
18: A blackjack, and I'm leaving the old lady at home. She's not coming with me, and I don't need the distractions.
0: All right. I believe that was a Hallmark card, wasn't that?
3: It was.
0: I'm leaving the old lady at home. I don't need distractions.
3: Said with love.
0: It did. It was very, very loving. All right. Well, so we're going to play the noise twice. After the second time, hopefully the money's yours. You ready, Steve?
18: I am so ready.
3: Steve, what's that noise?
0: There it is once. Here it is again.
3: Ten seconds, Steve.
18: Here we go. I want that money. I'm saying that is a time stamp machine. You stamp your card, you go to work.
3: A time stamp machine at work.
0: You're clocking in.
18: Give me the money. Give me the money.
0: Steven Alsip, you are!
18: Oh, my God. You're kidding me. Oh, that's so awesome. Oh. The casino's going to be thrilled.
0: They're going to be thrilled that you're not there or that your old lady is happy that you are there.
18: Oh, both.
0: Okay.
3: Both. I like Steve. He's fine.
0: All right, Steve.
18: Yes.
0: Well, here's what you've done. You've built the pot even higher. So now it's at $2,050.
18: Oh.
0: So now tomorrow.
18: Oh, so sad.
0: So it's not sad. Hey, you might get lucky enough again and get through.
3: I'm going to give a hint real quick.
0: Oh.
3: The noise. Okay, here's my hint for the noise. Think Toma. Think chastity belt.
0: Don't do that. Somebody will actually try to dig into that.
1: Tingle said Chastity Belt one time. You guys are liars. What the hell you do? You rigging it over there.
0: Now, if you did listen at 6:45 though this morning, you did hear an actual clue. That's all right though. You can see all of the previous guesses that have happened before just by texting the word noise to our phone number 312-642-9378. $2,050 may be yours tomorrow morning, 6:45, minutes away from that next chance of going off to Las Vegas for free, seeing Metallica at Sphere. That next keyword right around 9 o'clock. 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
1: 97.1 The Drive. Sherman and Tingle heading out here. Janda, she is coming up here shortly. She's going to do the 10 at 10. I would ask you, what artists do you think are going to be in the 10 at 10 today? But I think you would get every single one of them.
2: What is it?
1: It's Joe Perry from Aerosmith's birthday today. So all the songs are from Aerosmith. So I don't think I can play that with you too well.
3: Oh, so you're saying the ones that I know not too deep?
1: No, I do it by the artist for you. I'm not going to give away the songs that are going to be playing coming up here.
3: Mm-hmm.
1: So all 10 songs are from Aerosmith. So it's all over the map. Which ones do you think will show? See if you can call them right. Coming up here shortly along with...
3: If Last Child isn't in there, someone's getting cut.
1: I don't know. Get a knife sharpened. Maybe. I guess we'll find out coming up here next.
3: Mazel.
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34: Checking your drive weather, mostly cloudy till late afternoon, then sunny with highs in the upper 70s today. Tomorrow, sunshine, blue skies, and low 80s. Right now, it's 72 downtown. I'm Jim Foster on Classic Rock 97.1 The Drive.
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35: Happy birthday today to Joe Perry, the rib-slinging heart of Aerosmith, one half of the Toxic Twins. 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So let's kick this celebration off with one from Toys in the Attic. Sweet Emotion, Classic Rock, 97.1 The Drive. Happy birthday, Joe Perry, on the 10 at 10.

In the 80s, Janie's Got a Gun, as we celebrate Joe Perry's birthday today on the 10 at 10 on the Drive. 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Yeah!

0: 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What it takes, wrapping up a birthday set of 10 great Aerosmith songs for Joe Perry's birthday today. He told Guitar Player magazine that he's always felt like Aerosmith were getting away with something, and that sometimes he still can't believe it. 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Yesterday's winning song from 1984 was Couldn't Stand the Weather by Stevie Ray Vaughan. You can see the results posted. And tomorrow, we celebrate Tommy Shaw's birthday on the 10 at 10. Coming up at noon, a block of songs from the Hair era on Appetite for the 80s. 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
15: 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A supervisor wants answers. And someone's digging through a binder for the maintenance history. 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
24: Checking your drive weather, clouds clear, then sunny with highs in the upper 70s today. For your Friday, sunshine, blue skies, and low 80s.
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0: 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It's Janda here. So check this out. William Shatner is making a heavy metal album. Yes, he is. And Brian May of Queen is one of the special guests. And that is kind of a perfect pairing because I just found this out. They both have asteroids named after them. Brian May because he's an astrophysicist, and William Shatner because he was, of course, Captain Kirk. William Shatner's heavy metal album comes out later this year. And of course, he is one of the performers at Riot Fest here in Chicago next weekend at 95 years old. I'll have what he's having.
1: Experience the return. 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Of Oasis in IMAX.
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3: 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Will it fall apart again?
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23: 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Pearl Jam's Jeremy has a disturbing real-life origin. The song was inspired by the 1991 suicide of 15-year-old Jeremy Wade Dell in a Richardson, Texas high school classroom. Eddie Vedder actually wrote the track after noticing a brief newspaper mention, aiming to show how a child's final desperate act can shrink an entire complicated life into a short, fading headline. Eddie Vedder later described spotting the report in a Dallas Morning News article that began with the weather, 64 degrees and cloudy in a suburban neighborhood. Decades afterward, Jeremy's mother, Wanda, said her son was a gifted artist who earned awards at the Texas State Fair before he turned 12, stressing that his last date didn't define who he was. Jeremy became a number 5 track on the mainstream rock chart back in 92. Well, that's today's Crash Course. I'm the Professor of Rock, Adam Reeder. I'll see you in class this weekend on Classic Rock U.
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0: 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It's Janda here. And look who's streaming The Drive right now. Shout out to Billy Durkin in Waukegan, Hannah Salaji, I hope I said your name right, in Naperville, and Kevin Drummond in Portage. 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
6: Checking your drive weather, clouds clear, then sunny with highs in the upper 70s today. For your Friday, sunshine, blue skies, and low 80s.
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0: 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I'm Janda. That song and Gavin Rossdale and his rescue dog Kaya are in a video for the ASPCA to help out with their campaign to adopt shelter dogs right now. 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
20: Checking your drive weather. Clouds clear, then sunny with highs in the upper 70s today. For your Friday, sunshine, blue skies, and low 80s.
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Appetite for the 80s. I'm Janda, and that was Can't Live Without You off the Scorps' Blackout album. Wrapping up a block from the Scorpions today. Their Vegas residency is now set to run in September of next year. It was postponed from this fall. That is how we...

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16: Checking your drive weather, clouds clear, then sunny with highs in the upper 70s today. For your Friday, sunshine, blue skies, and low 80s.
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The legendary anthems of the 70s. 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

0: Classic Rock 97.1, The Drive. It's Jandy here. One of my favorite memories from this summer was when Christian and I took a road trip out to Cleveland to the Rock and Roll Hall of Fame to see the Wings exhibit. And the coolest part of that exhibit was seeing the photographs that Paul and Linda took of each other. Well worth the drive. They are my favorite rock and roll couple of all time, next to Christian and me. Hey, if you missed the keyword at 12 o'clock to get in on the trip to Vegas to see Metallica live at the Sphere, that keyword was life, L-I-F-E. 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
20: Checking your drive weather, clouds clear, then sunny with highs in the upper 70s today. For your Friday, sunshine, blue skies, and low 80s.
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0: 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I'm Janda, and if you're breathing, then you could use an extra $2,000 right now, am I right? There happens to be $2,050 in the jackpot for Sherman and Tingle's What's That Noise game tomorrow morning, and that cash can be yours if you correctly guess the noise that they'll play for you at 6:45 a.m. If you miss it, it gets bigger for the second guess of the morning, two chances, at 8:45 a.m. So between now and then, text the word noise, N-O-I-S-E, to 312-642-9378 for a list of all the past wrong guesses, and then give it a whirl tomorrow for $2,050, Sherman and Tingle's What's That Noise on The Drive.
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25: Checking your drive weather, clouds clear, then sunny with highs in the upper 70s today. For your Friday, sunshine, blue skies, and low 80s.
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0: 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I'm Janda. And did you miss the keyword at 1 o'clock? 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
11: Checking your drive weather. Clouds clear, then sunny with highs in the upper 70s today. For your Friday, sunshine, blue skies, and low 80s.
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0: 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I'm Janda, and life got a little bit easier in the afternoons because it's Tim Virgin to the rescue with the commercial-free ride. 2 hours nonstop, no commercials, starting at 3:45 for that long ride home. 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

0: 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Let's get you the cheat sheet for tomorrow's 7:30 song challenge with Sherman and Tingle, because if you get all seven songs right, you win a pair of tickets to see Eric Clapton at the United Center tomorrow night. And keep in mind that all seven songs tomorrow are going to be Styx tunes because it's Tommy Shaw's birthday. Song one, Too Much Time on My Hands. Song two, The Best of Times. And song three, Fooling Yourself, The Angry Young Man, all by Styx. That's the cheat sheet for the 7:30 song challenge tomorrow for those Eric Clapton tickets. Good luck.
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27: Checking your drive weather. Clouds clear, then sunny with highs in the upper 70s today. For your Friday, sunshine, blue skies, and low 80s.
0: I'm Janda. I'll check you back here again tomorrow. Tim Virgin's up next. Have a beautiful day. 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
1: Tim Burgeon, welcome to my favorite day of the week, Friday Eve. Most of you call it Thursday. Let's get you into it because Friday's just around the corner. Let's kick it off in a few minutes. 3:45, the two-hour commercial free ride. We'll get it going. 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Keep collecting those. You could be on your way to Sphere. 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
2: 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Guns gets us back into it.

0: All right, it's Classic Rock 97.1 The Drive. 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
3: 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You know, he built houses his whole life. 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

0: 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They get a chance for you to win a ton of money. $2,050 is up for grabs. 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
2: Southbound Tri-State's looking heavy from Irving Park to Ogden. Kennedy out to O'Hare about 45 minutes, but it is an hour in now with heavy delays starting at Cumberland. Outbound Eisenhower just shy of an hour and just over an hour heading in. Heavy from York to the Tri-State and Wolf to Harlem. I'm Deb Snyder, and that's your latest total traffic.
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22: Checking your drive weather, clear skies with temps dropping around 64 overnight tonight. For your Friday, sunshine, blue skies, and highs around 80.
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2: All right, everybody. Today we got two from Dom and Dave, Mr. David Lee Roth. And after leaving Van Halen in 85, Roth wasted no time proving that he could do this on his own. And he put together a ridiculous band with Steve Vai, Billy Sheehan, and Greg Bissonette. And then, by 88, he was still bringing all the swagger, humor, and over-the-top Dave that we love so much. So let's kick it off with Just Like Paradise and go back to where his solo adventures start with a little Yankee Rose. Let's do it. It's Virgin's 80s Excellent Adventure, Diamond Dave style, here on The Drive.

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Yes, one of my favorite albums of all time. In my little early drumming career, that was one of the albums I tried to master and figured out, well, maybe some of those drums are fake.

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The Drive.

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0: 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It's amazing. It's Classic Rock 97.1 The Drive. Pour one for Kevin Matthews. Love that guy. Okay, let's do this. Why don't we wrap up the two-hour commercial free ride right now? And don't forget that it happens again each and every Monday through Friday. So tomorrow, we're going to get you in the weekend, 3:45 with the two-hour commercial free ride nonstop, 2 hours straight. That helps you when you're stuck in that traffic.
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18: Checking your drive weather, clear skies with temps dropping around 64 overnight tonight. For your Friday, sunshine, blue skies, and highs around 80.
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0: Lizzy. Classic Rock, 97.1, The Drive. Tim Virgin. So tomorrow morning when you get up, why don't you play a little game? It could win you over $2,000 with Sherman and Tingles. What's That Noise? 6:45, 8:45. 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All you have to do is be the right guess. 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
18: Checking your drive weather, clear skies with temps dropping around 64 overnight tonight. For your Friday, sunshine, blue skies, and highs around 80.
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0: 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They're super expensive. 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

0: Eagles. It's classic rock. 97.1 The Drive. Tim Burgeon getting out of here. I'll see you guys tomorrow. We're going to kick off the weekend, 3 o'clock. It's going to be fun times. I can't wait. I need the weekend. Even though it's a short week, for some reason I need the weekend. And we're going to get kicked off right tomorrow with the Virgin's 80s Excellent Adventure. We're going to go commercial-free. 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Okay? Learn is up next. I'll see you guys.
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23: Checking your drive weather, clear skies with temps dropping around 64 overnight tonight. For your Friday, sunshine, blue skies, and highs around 80.
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